marks the beginning of my greatest, most singular achievement. My impenetrable fortress, here, in the center of their habitat. I call it Wonderland. They come and see me every night as I thought they would. They just stand there at the glass, watching, completely still.

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0: 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Now all I wanna do is listen to Lewis Capaldi.

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But I like the feeling. 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As I scoop some up to drink, I disperse whatever it was, and you can scream at me all you want that the greatest love

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1: To the moon and you boys can't stop it. 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

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I mean, man, I just put my head down and I work on the craft every day. I love music. I've been playing since I was a little boy.

If I'm ever home long enough, I try to get out and see what the other half is doing. Or when I'm out on the road, like just being in Ibiza and everything with everyone that was there, I had to